0: name is Kavi Resh and I am from Stockholm, Sweden.
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1: 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I'm from Orlando, Florida.
2: 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I'm from Hungary. The vibe, music, energy. Let's go.
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2: 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Coming up in the mix, Jonas Blue. And now, this is Kygo

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3: 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Dyson. And now, this is Sunny Federa.

0: Legoland presents Dimitri Vegas and Like Mike at Ushuaia Ibiza. 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

you remember the ravey original, Sound of Eden from Shades of Rhythm. 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Welcome to the 10th of August with One World Radio, bringing Tomorrowland to you every day. My name's Justin Wilkes. I've got 5 hours of superb electronic music to play you, including stacks and stacks of new music and, of course, throwing back to the festival. The one just a few weeks ago, Tomorrowland Belgium 2026. Right now, Anima, Ellie Goulding. This is Hypnotized on One World

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brand new track from Peggy Goo. It's called Woman. It features Iris Starr. Before that, we did Yeke Yeke from Mori Kanti, as played by Hugel on the Planaxis stage at Tomorrowland, reliving the madness. It's Monday morning. I'm Justin Wilkes, delivering the best electronic music in the mix. Monday night, relive the madness with Ben Malone. 2 hours of moments from this year's festival. And MC Stretch has a go as well before a brand new Tomorrowland Academy mix. We welcome Elva tonight, One World Radio, playing Eric Prydz.

0: hope your Monday started well. It's the 10th of August. I'm with you until lunchtime when Camille's here. You've got Justin Wilkes, Sander Kleinenberg, My Lexicon, DOD and Hayley May's Closure. And let's relive the madness from the Crystal Garden set in 2024 from the brilliant Kina Music.
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0: Sonny Federa and Bianca, Let Me Be In Your Arms. Back at Pasha Mondays for a second year and keeps churning out great tunes like this. I think this was around last year. Suddenly got traction again. Brilliant vocal, sounding great in your Daybreak sessions with me, Justin, where it's time to relive the madness from Tomorrowland Winter.
1: 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This is Anna

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0: And now, this is Kygo

Laid back vibes. Loving that. Perfect for this time in the morning. From Piero Faro, it's called Adored. You heard More Grab, the Aussie DJ remixing Milky's very happy classic, Just the Way You Are. Another good one to have back for 2026. Daybreak Sessions with me, Justin Wilkes, Camille at lunchtime, Adam K this afternoon. Soundtracking your day with quality electronic music and loads of new stuff to squeeze in the show, like this. Debuted on Dirty Bird Records. Now in Medusa's family, this is Booja and Touch My Body.

0: but Clooney last week is your favourite. Is it still there? Tell us. Go to the Tomorrowland app. Tell us all about your favourites this week. They're missing on Friday afternoon. Moth and Flame from Jazzy and Luke Van Dyke. You heard our own Vintage Culture, who's here next Friday for his Friday evening show ahead of Armin van Buuren's weekend kickoff into Norwegian trio The Bouser. 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
3: 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This new track is called Coming Home. Trapped, Coulter covering Colonel Abraham's also playing soon.
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is A Dance from Tiger Stripes. That's played by Damien Lazarus, reliving the madness from last summer on the core stage at the festival. It's Justin here, One World Radio's Daybreak Sessions plays Coulter.

fact, we are reliving Tomorrowland Belgium 2026 every evening with Ben Malone, giving you 2 hours of amazing moments from the 850 artists across 16 stages at this year's Conciencia edition of Tomorrowland. Catch that later. I'm Justin, getting you up with the Daybreak Sessions, playing Tripleism and King Starlight's Hurricane, and this from Camelphat.

0: Wilson. I'm from England.
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4: 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Coming up in the mix, Joe Corey.
5: Joe Corey's new track is called Whisper. 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
5: and Mosu, the new one's burning. And right now, Martin Garrix, Ed Sheeran, this is Repeat It on your Daybreak Sessions.
4: And now, this is Martin Garrix

You know that guitar riff. Chris Rea's On the Beach, written about his favourite beach in Formentera, the little sister island to Ibiza. And covered by Betticle there, calling it the beach. Joel Corry's Whisper before, brand new one from Joel. Continues to make massive hit tunes. It's Justin on your Daybreak Sessions. Reliving the madness in a minute from Tomorrowland Brazil with a little bit of Unfazed in the Brazilian Crystal Garden after the new one from Belgium's Sam with Mossu. This is Burning.

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I'm Justin Wilkes, soundtracking it with the best electronic music. 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Rumours from Thomas Gray, the Chainsmokers, you might have seen at the festival with Paris. And Topic's latest with Becky G now. 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
4: 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Coming up in the mix, Marsolo.
5: 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The track is called Oscillation.
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Jennifer Lopez, you heard Coldplay and Zerb, as played by Zerb in the library, throwing back to the summer of 2024. Here is this week's Tune of the Week, and it is the hottest in combo of Medusa and Kevin DeVries. It's called 7 Days.

0: covering Laurent Garnier's Man with the Red Face. It's Mark Knight and Funk Agenda, and you heard this week's tune of the week, the Italian trio Medusa, teaming up with German DJ Kevin DeVries for 7 days.
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Atomic with Absolutely Don't Believe It. And Shimza Demaya, Sunset Pretoria. 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Daybreak Sessions, One World Radio with me, Justin Wilkes. Got the new track from Jamie Jones and Candom Cox on the way. Such a summery laid-back tune called State of Mind. After we relive the madness with the man in the mask, this

Festival is here with Leg Back Luke Presents tomorrow night after two more hours of amazing moments from this year's Tomorrowland with Ben Malone. Keep it here with One World Radio and spread the words. Adam Port, Kindy Music, SD Lewis, Be The One, his C's with Only We Know.

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2: 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I am Steve Aoki. Make sure you guys do not miss my Tomorrowland Friendship Mix. 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

0: Danny Ma on the way on One World Radio. Prosper and Clooney, that you voted your favourite last week on the Tomorrowland Top 30. 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

Danny Marinetti, Golding, Hypnotized, and Hudson City 2, borrowing from that ravey anthem by Shades of Rhythm, Sound of Eden. It's called Shaded. It's Justin on your Daybreak Sessions. Hope your morning's going well, and

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5: 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Coming up in the mix, Peggy Goo.
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0: back in the day, remixed once more by Hugel on the Panaxis stage playing Morikante Yeke Yeke. Daybreak Sessions, I'm Justin Wilkes, and this is the very, very, very catchy track from Peggy Gear and Iris Star. It's called Woman.
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You enjoyed Monday's Daybreak Sessions. I'm Justin Wilkes, back with you Tuesday morning when you wake up to bring you the vibes that you need to get you excited about a brand new day. Stick around for Camille with Around the World next after Swedish House Mafia and Wait So Long.

0: presents Dimitri Vegas and Like Mike at Ushuaia Ibiza. The magic of Tomorrowland is back at Ushuaia for an unforgettable season on the White Isle. 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See you this summer.
1: 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I am Steve Aoki. Make sure you guys do not miss my Tomorrowland Friendship Mix. 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

0: Holden's packed a new track on his USB, and we talked about this, a collab with Kreider.
1: More than 3 years ago, it was actually Kreider who hit me up, like, hey, I want to do this rework of AIOU. And I was, yeah, this is perfect, the perfect track to rework. So then we worked on it together. Already, like, then the first one of the first versions that we did, we started playing in our sets, and yeah, it just worked really well. But then we had to officially clear the vocals. So that's where the Young Punks got involved, because they are just amazing at doing vocals like that. And so they re-sung all the vocals, and now we have it officially cleared. So yeah, it's going to be out next week.
0: AIOU, Oliver Heldens, Kreider, and a good collab.

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Do you want more like this? Join Ben Malone later on today for Relive Tomorrowland, where you get the best bits from the festival to wherever you are listening. Now let's switch things up with Sebastian Ingrosso, a great Tomorrowland anthem in the mix up next. Hear that crowd, yes. Now up next here in Around the World, it's Kitsos.

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2: 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Coming up in the mix, Thomas Gray
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0: You came, you saw your favourite DJ on the Holy Ground this summer. And we met Stacey, who really wanted to see Sonny Federa.
1: My name is Stacey and I'm from Northern Ireland, and I'm really excited to see Sonny Federa and DOD.

0: live via our app and website. It is an amazing place to be. Now back to Tomorrowland this summer, where Michael had the opportunity to see Martin Garrix at work for the very first time in his life.
1: Hey guys, so I'm Michael, I'm from Austria, and I'm here the first time. Everyone of my friends said to me, you have to come here, you have to experience this once in a lifetime. And yeah, so I'm here. Obviously, like you see on the tattoo on my foot, Martin Garrix.
0: And this is the man himself in the mix with Katarina. This is the Surf Mesa remix.

0: look at the main stage back at Tomorrowland 2024. We saw some glimpse of our live theme in this year's main stage. This year marked the first time ever for Bebe Rexha to join us for an excellent performance. Now let's reflect back on that with Yonel.
1: Hello, my name is Yonel. I'm from France and I want David Guetta's Sad Girl with Bebe Rexha. Let's

0: fast life. 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
1: What's up, people of tomorrow? I am Steve Aoki. Make sure you guys do not miss my Tomorrowland Friendship Mix. It's this Thursday, exclusively here on One World Radio.
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1: The only Swede that didn't join us on the Holy Grounds this summer. But this is his latest release, Whatever Turns You On.

0: our One World Radio studio, and it happened to be one of the next artists in the mix, René Zonneveld.
1: Yeah, so I think a lot of people didn't see it coming, but we had some studio sessions and we had some chats like in the backstage somewhere, and he was like, we should do some techno. And then he flew from LA to Amsterdam, and he made like we like 10 tracks in a couple of days, and we did a 1 hour set. I think half, maybe three quarter of the music we did was ours, so like the proper techno, like rave stuff. Yeah, it was super fun. It was really, really cool. Yeah.
0: How cool is that? René Zonneveld and Steve Aoki creating techno together and then bringing it to the Planexis stage.

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0: about you, but sometimes I lose stuff. For Alesso, he lost something vital, a USB stick, but luckily he had a good friend called Martin Garrix who kept it for him.
1: So I played before him, and then he was playing it by himself, and then we were going to finish together. And when I woke up, I'm like, oh my god, I lost the USB. And then I have OCD, so I can't stop thinking about that I lost it. So when he picked up that phone,

0: was like, oh my God, are you serious? That's where it was all the time. So
1: you hear it, it can happen to the best of us. This was a lesser One Republic and In Your Eyes.
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with Ben Malone. And by the way, if you're listening to Relive Tomorrowland with Ben Malone, you're in for a chance to win some Loop Switch earplugs for your next event and something special signed by your favorite DJs who passed our One World Radio studio during the festival. 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
1: With new workout, A Dream in a Dream.
0: Emmanuel Sati.
1: And Energy.
0: And now, this is Bowser.
1: The Bowser with one of the tracks of the summer makes me happy every time I hear it, and I hope

0: summer. Now, how do you prepare for that?
1: Oh yeah, now actually we work together, make edits. I went to his studio and we just worked and said what I said what I like. He said what he liked. I said what I didn't like. He said what he didn't like. And then we try to make our own new menu. It's not like I do not want to play something that he does not like.
0: And they served that menu on the main stage. This is Rehab with A Dream in a Dream.

Yes, Josie from our Frozen Lotus at Tomorrowland Winter 2026. You have to imagine you are high up in the French Alps, surrounded by snow. It is cold, maybe some sun is out, and you are dancing to the beats of Josie on that stage. Next up here in Around the World, it's Emmanuel Setti with some much-needed energy on a Monday.

0: This is Agents of Time. You get to relive a magical moment with them at Tomorrowland. This summer they played a main stage set and I saw them right before they headed to the main stage. They were quite nervous, but Adam Kay got to catch up with them in the One World Radio studio after their set. Let's have a listen.
1: I think for me personally was one of the best sets we ever done, and the vibe was amazing. People were having fun. The sun was going down. The stage was amazing.
2: I can tell you the truth. Before I was shaking like crazy in the beginning, and then when I jumped on stage, everything was fine. So I enjoyed a lot.
0: They enjoyed it, and nothing but good vibes with Agents of Time on stage.

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0: In the mix, David Penn.
1: Yes, people, let's go. Thank you, Camille. My name is Adam Kay. This is United Through Music.
0: Fisher.
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0: And now, this is Camel Fat.
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0: And Ben Malone will be reliving the madness of Conciencia all this week when this show finishes, and with your chance to win a pair of Loop Switch

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2: 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They were producing in their bedrooms, and then I just looked up how to do that on YouTube. 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
2: I have a new record with Anima. We played it last week for the first time, and we're going to do the proper premiere in Mexico.

like music from RG. He came and was awesome on the Freedom Stage. New World was an epic, quite disturbing show. Stick around, we'll hear from this guy in moments. His name is Griffin, and this is Collab with Kygo and Khalid.

0: Tygo lives his life. Hashtag yacht life. But let's hear about Griffin and his forthcoming album.
1: I got my Bun collab that actually comes out next Friday. We're going to premiere it today. So that's a big one. And I'm working on, another album. It's going to be a two-part album, actually. So a lot of music's about to come out in the next 6 months. So I'm looking forward to it.
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Hey, here's a date for your diary. At the end of this month, Barry Can't Swim will join Solomon Plus One on the 30th of August. I imagine it will be a spectacular set. Might want to get those flights booked pretty soon for that one.

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1: Okay, my name is Camille. I'm from France, and I came with six of my friends today. And it's my first time here at Tomorrowland. I'm excited to discover the main stage first, and then to see Last Frequencies is my favorite DJ.

0: tomorrow, I am Steve Aoki. Make sure you guys do not miss my Tomorrowland Friendship Mix. 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
1: 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I'm from Germany.
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0: 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Oliver Heldens with Leighton Giordani appeared on the John Summit Expo Sony stage.
1: John, he has been supporting a lot of the Hilo stuff over the years, because also as Hilo, I sometimes make some like groovier, more melodic things. Like, it's not all like really hard. So yeah, I think it's going to be perfect.
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0: things, like, it's not all, like, really hard. 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

0: is Miss Monique, Million Miles Away, the 2026 remix. Now we know the Road to Tomorrowland cameras were following Miss Monique, and she came and was very grateful at the festival.
1: We are always looking to want to be perfect, so we're always looking for the perfection. So I'm sure there are some things which maybe we would like to change, upgrade, but for now I honestly feel absolutely proud, first of all, about my team, because without them I wouldn't do this. And of course I'm very thankful to Tomorrowland team for helping me with everything and gave me this incredible opportunity to show Bioreath to this world.

0: today there was a big controversy that was missed by all of the press. Did you know Oscar and the Wolf, who was hosting the core stage, booked Mulgrab, and Oscar and the Wolf nearly played a Mulgrab track before Mulgrab played? I mean, that could have been outrageous. Thankfully, crisis averted. And both were amazing, by the way.
1: United through music with Adam Kay.
0: Shall we get some live music of our very own? Jordan Dombrowski, he is supporting Purple Disco Machine on Thursday in Ibiza. But right now, he's playing on United through music.
1: Throwback to tomorrow.

0: up, people of tomorrow? I am Steve Aoki. Make sure you guys do not miss my Tomorrowland Friendship Mix. It's this Thursday, exclusively here on One World Radio.
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0: Tribo, she told us this.
1: The next one is going to be a song called My People. It's going to be the fourth track on the album, and it's basically about all the people that have in my close circle and how they're keeping my feet on the ground and, yeah, just having a good team around me, basically.

0: This is Sophie Tucker.
1: You know, we love to go back to the festival and relive the madness. You can do that anytime. Check out the sets on our YouTube or via the Tomorrowland app as we go live to the festival right now. Let's relive the madness.

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0: what comes next will be marvelous.
1: Fred again's been busy, hasn't he? And it was great to see the Blessed Madonna at the Holy Grounds this summer. Someone else who joined us at Conciencia was Morten, and he told us about the next track.
2: He did a show in Paris, Stade de France, where he sold 240,000 tickets, 3 days of 80,000 people. I think it's the biggest thing in our scene. I've never seen anything like that. And we talked 2 days before, and I was like, maybe we look at making a new song and try it. And he was like, we have 2 days. I was like, let's start to work. And we went to the studio. The day

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Band presents Dimitri Vegas and Like Mike at Ushuaia Ibiza. 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

0: which is nice. I don't have to compress it into an hour, so I can like go up and down and left and right and feel it out a little bit and play and like really enjoy and loop it up, and you know, it's like a playground play, you know, so it's fun. It's a lot of fun for me.
1: He was Rio DJing, so let's relive the madness.

0: in the day. If you know, you know. Currently number one in the Tomorrowland Top 30 Countdown. But will it be there this Friday with Nervo? It's never too late to get involved on the Tomorrowland app and make your vote count. That was Prosper, Free Your Mind, the title track of their album. And this is Soul One.
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0: this track came together?
1: I mean, I was already working on this music from 2025. I was looking for someone to collaborate for this song. And I'm a fan of Ira. I always think that she has a very unique voice and she's got this sexy energy. I wanted to have that summer song vibe and I thought Ira would be perfect. There's so much happening in the summer, so I feel like having a summer song, it's not that easy, but it is something that I aim for.
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0: people of tomorrow. I am Steve Aoki. Make sure you guys do not miss my Tomorrowland Friendship Mix. 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
0: How good is BB Rexha alive? 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
1: And now, this is Lost Frequencies.

0: pranked by Lost Frequencies. I was expecting one of our hosts at the gathering, and Lost Frequencies had stolen the microphone. What a man. He was so busy over those 2 weeks. I hope he's taking a break now. He's not.
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0: so many incredible DJs like Martin Garrix and Guetta, to name a few. I can't think of all the rest right now. Chainsmokers. But I think my favorite so far has definitely been with Faithless on New Religion, just having their like stamp on me using the Insomnia sample, but also like creating the relationship with Sister Bliss and Rollo has been amazing.
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0: 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This is Vintage Culture Back to Back Anna.
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0: So let's get you the people of tomorrow on the airwaves, having spent some good time together in the Holy Grounds. Tell me.
2: Hi, my name is Alex. I'm from Los Angeles, and my favorite memory at Tomorrowland is when Martin Garrix did the B2B with Alesso at the Library in 2023. That was the best set I've ever seen in my whole entire life, and it was

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1: So many events as part of Tomorrowland. 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

0: people of tomorrow. I am Steve Aoki. Make sure you guys do not miss my Tomorrowland Friendship Mix. 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
2: 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I'm from Portugal.
3: 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I'm from France.
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0: so many to release, and they're already making tracks like this. This is Third Party with David Guetta, and let's hear from Harry.
1: I think you're right. It's like a Made for Tomorrowland, I think, that track. But like literally, I think we had the original idea for that like something mad like 10 years ago. And recently when they asked us for music, it was like, that is the perfect track for that. We had the vocal written, obviously Guetta gets on, which helps the track quite a bit. And I think it's the perfect one for Tomorrowland.
0: Halo will be joining us at Tomorrowland Thailand. All the details on the Tomorrowland app. Don't forget, Halo are Matisse and Zadko, Third Party, and Dub Vision.

0: if you are a DJ, do you prefer to play day or night? Me personally, I'll take night time. Let's find out what Tisha thinks.
1: That's a tough one, actually, because this year I did my live show for the first time and I really enjoyed that. And I thought doing the live show meant that I would finish early, you know, and no more late nights. But then I got booked for like Primavera and stuff, and they were all like 4 a.m. live show sets, which was crazy. So my sweet spot would be to do live show, but finishing at a normal like 10 o'clock or something, daytime slots, and then go home and go to bed.
2: 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This is Zurb.
0: I get it. I really get it.

0: that track.
1: The story behind this song is I collaborated with Ultra Nate. I felt like she was the right vocal for that track. And yeah, that's how we created this song that is called Moving to the Sun.
0: Stick around, we'll get Barry Can't Swim on, and we'll also head to Conciencia for live music. This is United Through Music.

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2: Just walking into that room, it's such a crazy experience. I think it's got to be like the biggest club in the world, basically. All the different screens coming down, there's like hundreds of screens overhead, all moving up and down. The sound is incredible. You know, it's crazy.

0: up in the mix. Dimitri Vegas and Like Mike.
1: Makena time, we'll hear from Dimmy about this track.
0: Vintage Culture.
1: Toxic Britney Spears brought back to life by Vintage Culture.
0: And now, this is Bowser.
1: And this is Magnetic.

0: usage of the saying, always trust the DJ.
1: Yeah, it's a very different track. Like, it's an homage to the old Makina sound, and it just it's very different. That's what can I say? Because in the beginning, when I played it to everybody, everybody's like, "Are you sure that's what you want to do?" I'm like, "Yes, I'm sure." And luckily, we were right.
2: Played live at the Crystal Garden. This is Who Made Who.

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0: plant the seeds. And when you leave, you're like, what just happened? And you can take that energy back into your life and you can use it for whatever you want. It's more than just the music. Powered. Like, I can do anything I want in my life and it's possible.
1: She's just dropped a 3-track EP. Check out the lead track, Money. It's so good. Maison Arts is the label. As we continue in the mix, Bunt on the way, but first, Christophe.

0: people of tomorrow. I am Steve Aoki. Make sure you guys do not miss my Tomorrowland Friendship Mix. It's this Thursday, exclusively here on One World Radio.
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0: with me, Ben Malone, taking you through and reliving some of those standout sets from the festival this year. And it doesn't get much more standout than David Guetta, the world number one DJ, closing the Tomorrowland main stage on weekend one. 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
1: Right, my name's Nicholas, I'm from Norway, my fourth time here now, and I keep on going back because I love it. I'm very excited about David Guetta, I think that might be tomorrow. That'll be my first time seeing him, so that'll be good.
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Tomorrowland main stage, absolutely sending it on Saturday night of weekend one, going full force and bringing the energy. 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

0: taking you back in time as we relive some of those standout sets from Tomorrowland Belgium 2026. We just heard from David Guetta on the main stage. Let's take things a little bit deeper now as we head over to the brand new Crystal Garden for one of the most hotly anticipated sets of the festival, Shimza.
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That's Relive Tomorrowland, and right now we're locked in with Shimza on the Crystal Garden, reliving that sunset vibe as he brings the Afro melodic energy.

on One World Radio and you will see the competition entry point right there. You could be in with a chance of winning earplugs signed by people like Steve Angello, Steve Aoki, Oliver Heldens, Rehab, Nicky Romero, Sub-Zero Project.

There we have it, Shimza live from the Crystal Garden, sounding huge here on One World Radio. Up next, we're going to take things deeper over to the Freedom Stage for a fan favourite amongst you guys, the people of tomorrow. Miss Monique, up next. Don't go anywhere.

Tomorrowland. My name is Ben Malone, and throughout the month of August, I'm taking you back in time to Tomorrowland, Belgium, as we relive the standout moments from this year's stages. You just heard from Shimza on the Crystal Garden, and we opened up the show with the legend that is David Guetta, live from the main stage. Now, we take things a little bit darker as we head to the biggest indoor stage in Europe, the Freedom Stage. Taking control right now for the next

0: Freedom State, reliving Miss Monique's set from weekend one. It was so good. She brought a special new concept to that stage. She dropped by the One World Radio studio after the set to tell us about it.
1: So I, together with my team, we were working for a long time on our own show finally. It's called Byrid. And I couldn't imagine better, most perfect place as Tomorrowland, Freedom Stage, to present it to everybody. So it took day-to-day work around like 12 months.
0: 12 months in the making, and it was absolutely worth it. Miss Monique, live from the Freedom Stage. Let's continue here on One World Radio.
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from the Freedom Stage, Miss Monique, sounding so good here on Relive Tomorrowland. Okay, I have one final set to play for you this evening. Heading back to the Crystal Garden for the second time tonight. Of course, we heard Shimza from that stage earlier on for a set that I was actually present at on the first day of Weekend 1 and was one of my standout moments from the whole festival. Frankie Rosado up next. Keep it here on One World Radio.

0: as I take you through some of the biggest sets from this year's festival. We just had Miss Monique over on the Freedom Stage, and for the final 30 minutes of the show tonight, I had to play you part three of Frankie Rosado live from the Crystal Garden. Now, this set was the closing set on the Crystal Garden on weekend one. I was there in the crowd living my best life as Frankie Rosado dropped banger after banger. So I cannot wait to share this one with you. Let's get into it. Frankie Rosado, live from Tomorrowland.
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0: Garden, weekend one, Tomorrowland Belgium 2026. 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

What a way to close out the show. Frankie Rosado closing out the Crystal Garden on weekend one of Tomorrowland Belgium 2026. And that's it for Relive Tomorrowland tonight. Thank you so much for joining me for the last 2 hours. David Guetta, Shimza, Miss Monique and Frankie Rosado all sounding epic live from Tomorrowland. And I'll be back tomorrow as we do this all again. And I'll give you one clue. We will be returning to the main stage for an Australian DJ and producer who goes by the name of Fisher. Enjoy the rest of your evening. MC Stretch is up next with Relive the Madness. And I'll see you tomorrow.

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4: Welcome, my brothers and sisters. This is One World Radio with me, MC Stretch, here to get you shook from the deep blues. They're here after Conciencia. Kicking off with the best sounds from Odin and Fatso, live from their winter main stage debut. Lock in and chase the blues away. This is Relive the Madness for One World Radio.

Fresh sounds live from the Holy Grounds and the story of Conciencia. Rolling on with Matisse Sadko back to back with Third Party in the mix on the Tomorrowland Mountains. Relive the madness.

Bellucci for Core. He made his debut on The Main just a couple of weeks ago. Great sound. Sub Focus up next. Stay locked. We are one world.

0: Scott here from Australia.
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4: 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Exclusive in the Hidden Forest. Love this one. From the man himself, this is Body Language. You are in tune to Relive the Madness with me, MC.

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0: the awesome Archie, lighting up summer skies. That's it from me. I'm going to leave you with Armin and Sasha, still making the world sing. Peace.
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Black. I'll be round this city to the world and back.

0: tomorrow, I am Steve Aoki. Make sure you guys do not miss my Tomorrowland Friendship Mix. 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
1: The next one is going to be a song called My People. It's going to be the fourth track on the album, and it's basically about all the people that have in me close circle and how they're keeping me feet on the ground, and yeah, just having a good team around me, basically.

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1: You know, we love to go back to the festival and relive the madness. 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

0: Adam Port with SG Lewis, Be The One. And somebody who's been working with Adam recently on her brand new album is Carlita, and she told us this.
1: Sam and I, like, we're actually very good friends, and we've been just, like, collaborating a lot and doing some stuff. And one day I had my album and I had this track, and I asked them to jump in and have some production and sing on it, and then it became our collab track, yeah.
2: Hi guys, it's Paul Kalkbrenner here on

0: Tomorrowland presents Dimitri Vegas and Like Mike at Ushuaia Ibiza. 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
3: 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Coming up in the mix, John Summit.
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0: day. If you know, you know. Currently number one in the Tomorrowland Top 30 Countdown, but will it be there this Friday with Nervo? It's never too late to get involved on the Tomorrowland app and make your vote count. That was Prosper, Free Your Mind, the title track of their album, and this is Soul One.
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0: and I thought Aerial would be perfect. 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
1: Stick around, we'll talk about what you can get on air tonight. If you're in Ibiza, enjoy DC10, enjoy Pasha with Sonny Federa and Armin van Helden, and enjoy Universe with Tiesto and Ben Wall.

0: tomorrow, I am Steve Aoki. Make sure you guys do not miss my Tomorrowland Friendship Mix. 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
6: 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Coming up in the mix, Bob Sinclair.
7: 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I can't wait.
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0: twanked by Lost Frequencies. I was expecting one of our hosts at the gathering, and Lost Frequencies had stolen the microphone. What a man. He was so busy over those 2 weeks. I hope he's taking a break now. He's not.
1: United through music with Adam Kay.

0: Freedom stage. 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I loved it. 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
1: It's been amazing, you know. I think the highlight so far, I mean, I've worked with so many incredible DJs like Martin Garrix and Guetta, to name a few. I can't think of all the rest right now. Chainsmokers. But I think my favorite so far has definitely been with Faithless on New Religion. Just having their like stamp on me using the Insomnia sample, but also like creating the relationship with Sister Bliss and Rollo has been amazing.
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5: Tame Impala.
6: We'll play Dracula. 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

0: 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This is Vintage Culture Back to Back Anna.
1: Remember this, so good. 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
0: So let's get you the people of tomorrow on the airwaves, having spent some good time together in the Holy Grounds. Tell me.
2: Hi, my name is Alex. I'm from Los Angeles, and my favorite memory at Tomorrowland is when Martin Garrix did the B2B with Alesso at the Library in 2023. That was the best set I've ever seen in my whole entire life, and it was...

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1: So many events as part of Tomorrowland. 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

0: 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I am Steve Aoki. Make sure you guys do not miss my Tomorrowland Friendship Mix. 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

0: so many to release, and they're already making tracks like this. This is Third Party with David Guetta, and let's hear from Harry.
1: I think you're right. It's like a made for Tomorrowland, I think, that track. But like literally, I think we had the original idea for that like something mad like 10 years ago. And recently when they asked us for music, it was like, that is the perfect track for that. We had the vocal written, obviously Guetta gets on, which helps the track quite a bit. And yeah, I think it's the perfect one for Tomorrowland.
0: Halo will be joining us at Tomorrowland Thailand. All the details on the Tomorrowland app. Don't forget, Halo are Matisse and Zadko, Third Party, and Dub Vision.

0: So if you are a DJ, do you prefer to play day or night? Me personally, I'll take night time. Let's find out what Tisha thinks.
1: That's a tough one, actually, because this year I did my live show for the first time, and I really enjoyed that. And I thought doing the live show meant that I would finish early, you know, and no more late nights. But then I got booked for like Primavera and stuff, and they were all like 4 a.m. live show sets, which was crazy. So my sweet spot would be to do live show, but finishing at a normal like 10 o'clock or something, daytime slots, and then go home and go to bed.
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0: I get it. 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

0: for that track.
1: The story behind this song is I collaborated with Ultranate. I felt like she was the right vocal for that track. And yeah, that's how we created this song that is called Moving to the Sun.
0: Stick around, we'll get Barry Can't Swim on. And we'll also head to Conciencia for live music. This is United Through Music.

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2: Just walking into that room, it's such a crazy experience. I think it's got to be like the biggest club in the world, basically. All the different screens coming down, there's like hundreds of screens overhead, all moving up and down. The sound is incredible. You know, it's crazy.

0: Tomorrowland presents Dimitri Vegas and Like Mike at Ushuaia Ibiza. 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
1: People of Tomorrow.
2: 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This is Arush. I'm from Belgium.
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1: Yeah, it's a very different track. Like, it's an homage to the old Makina sound, and it just it's very different. That's what can I say? Because in the beginning, when I played it to everybody, everybody's like, "Are you sure that's what you want to do?" I'm like, "Yes, I'm sure." And luckily, we were right.
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0: Seeds, plant the seeds. And when you leave, you're like, what just happened? And you can take that energy back into your life and you can use it for whatever you want. It's more than just the music. Powered. Like, I can do anything I want in my life and it's possible.
1: She's just dropped a 3-track EP. Check out the lead track, Money. It's so good. Maison Arts is the label. As we continue in the mix, Bunt on the way, but first, Christophe.

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Now tonight on the show I have 4 incredible sets direct from the stages of the festival to play for you. We're going to zigzag from the Crystal Garden to the Freedom Stage, but first we kick things off on the main stage.

0: bill at a Tomorrowland Festival at 43 metres. Anyway, back to Guetta. 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